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Don't worry. It will soon pass, whatever it is. Don't worry, be happy.

0: 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Vega Plus.
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2: Open up, man.
3: What do you want, man?
2: My girl just caught me.
3: You made her catch you?
2: I don't know how I let this happen.
3: With who?
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3: Nah,
2: I don't know what to do.
3: So it wasn't you.
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1: 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Your mouth is so sweet. A lot of people misunderstand me. That's because they don't know me at all. I just want to touch you and hold you. 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